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This is more than a party. This is Tobago. This

0: quality time with you. Oh, yeah, so true. So true. When you are happy, you enjoy the music. And of course, when you're sad, you understand the lyrics. Anyway, guys, going to take a quick one and come back with more, so don't move.
1: Trinidad and Tobago, Christmas starts here. The ham is coming.
2: The sorrel is coming.
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0: continue. I'm going to fix that for the music tonight. Yeah, let me hear from Kiske.
1: This is Harry Moon. I just want to pick up Jose Moore from his father, Lennon Moore. We're outside in Ringala every day, hanging out there, enjoying your music.
0: All right. Big up to you, man. Hey, good night, Ramona. Saying hi to David for me, please. It's coming down from Ranch Day. Love and blessings to you. Hey, Ramona.

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1: You really need a deputy, girl, because you're not easy. 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
0: Hey! 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I'm going to tell you. I'm going to tell you. I will let you know if you need

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1: Oh, man.
0: Good night.
1: I want to shout out the Indy man that was shopping at Rima with Ricky and Mario and all the customers locked on. Ramona, doing a great job as usual.
0: Thank you, sweetheart.
1: Keep it up.

0: 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Yeah, I love a retro Thursday. Gonna be back with more after this. So don't move.
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0: jam up the airwaves and put you into the Friday mood vibes. It's Ramona, aka Golden Voice Ramon C. So I'll just check it in, sending love to each and everyone. Do your thing, honey, and reach home safe.
1: Will do, darling.
0: It's Retro Thursday. We outside.
1: Yeah, well, I'm inside.
2: Yes, Trinidad and Tobago and the world. And I don't know. 105. The best station, the best station in the world. Got these DJs and them.
1: Hey.
2: You could turn your back and you know what I mean, the know you're learning. You understand what I'm saying? The tune you up and the know how you're learning. Because why? When everybody get the battle from in the morning, Ken Simmons and them, and they come down. Dr. Ross. You understand? And Dr. Ross pass the battle for Sammy, and Sammy pass the battle for this woman here. They're the only woman in the crew. All they don't know. She's coming around that bend, yes, one, yeah. Nice. Good vibes, sister. God bless you, man. All the time, you and your family. Love,
1: yes, darling,
2: and blessings from Michelle and Cole.
1: Yes, God,

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0: Moonzy, good night. Happy Retro Thursday. Happy Retro Thursday. You see that song, you know, played it tip-to-tip-to by Pudi? Yeah, Pudi was my neighbor, you know, right here in Carnage, you know.
1: Yeah,
0: Pudi was a good one. Pudi was a good one.
1: I can imagine.
0: Anyway, Moonzy, reach home safe. I just came from a week there, and I'm now going a little karaoke. And yeah, but you reach home safe. Moses Carnage, who does that?
1: Who does that?
2: Good night, Auntie Ramona.
1: Hi,
2: I hope
1: Ayla.
2: You reach home safe. And I love you. And I enjoy listening to your radio station, the best radio station ever. I want you to give a shout out again to my mommy, my Auntie Joan, and Uncle Benji, and my cousin Jishin.
1: Oh.

0: job. Again, that's what? Hey, look, sing. I love it.
1: Well, I ain't leaving yet. I'll tell you, Rich.
2: Hello, Mona.
0: I see
2: Rich
0: that.
2: Rich, I'm safe for money, sly, and stuff.

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It's Retro Tuesday, baby. Special good evening to Queen Terry and King Silver. Also, Nicole Brown Perez, a.k.a. MBP, and Shermaine Caesar. Do continue to have yourselves a lovely night.

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1: Remember, I got your back, so just tell me all the truth.
0: Them never see them, they love me and flex. 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
1: Hey, Lex, don't forget your Durex.

0: many of y'all haven't been in love? 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About your personal definition. Don't tell me what Webster thinks.
1: Huh? Willing to do everything for that person.
0: Okay, everything like what? Explain. 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You can do it. 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
1: That's deep, I thought that was a beautiful point. Anybody else want to deal with that?
2: And sometimes, like, when they try to act funny in front of the boys and they get around and they say they love you, they can't love you. So love wouldn't do that.
3: What's about that? Love is not funny.

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1: Can't hold it back. Bounty Killing Baby Sam with a brand new track. It's been long gone.
2: Put all those jigger fingers up. Show them how it's done. Hard work, the key to success. We have some boy to put in nothing at all. Expect to be the best.
1: We're going to show them why we reigning among the greatest. Champ, you started.
2: Take them to school. 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
1: Hey, yeah, why don't put them forward?
2: I know some of them feel like I'm even started. Started right now.
1: All right.

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1: Good morning and welcome. I'm Jesse Ramdeo with headline news here on CNC3 and the TBC Radio Network. Some employees at Nutrien's Point Lisas facility are considering legal action as the company moves ahead with plans to indefinitely shut down its Trinidad operations. Sources tell CNC3 News some workers are exploring their legal options over severance, claiming they could receive less than employees retrenched in 2020. Despite the closure announcement, workers continue to report for duty. Sources say attention has shifted to maintenance work and preparing the plant for long-term preservation, including the removal of inventory and catalysts from some systems. They say it remains an emotional period for employees facing an uncertain future, although access to EAP services remain confidential. Nutrien says persistent natural gas supply challenges and ongoing uncertainty forced the decision to shut down operations. The over 350 jobs at the facility are expected to be affected, with final retrenchment decisions to come following consultations. In other news, car thefts are down this year, but police say criminals are still targeting unattended vehicles. The TTPS Stolen Vehicles Squad says reports of stolen cars have fallen compared to last year. Between January 1st and October 1st, the number of parked vehicles stolen dropped from 619 in 2025 to 578 this year. Carjackings also saw a sharp decline, falling from 374 last year to 185 this year. But police say the threat hasn't disappeared. Assistant Superintendent Lloyd Lazarus is warning motorists to remain vigilant, especially in the North Central and Central divisions, where criminals are still looking for easy targets.
2: You find at the divisions, there are people parking on the roadway. So you have like HDC developments where there isn't any parking per se on the compound. You have to park on the road, unsecured. So vehicles are stolen in those circumstances.
1: Lazarus warned that once a vehicle is stolen, it can be stripped for parts within hours or days, depending on the criminal's methods. He added that some auto part dealers have been arrested and charged for their involvement in the stolen vehicle trade. He was speaking at a TTPS media briefing yesterday. And Prime Minister Kamla Pasabi Sessa has paid tribute to Calypso legend The Mighty Sparrow, describing him as a patriot whose music helped tell Trinidad and Tobago's story to the world. The Prime Minister signed the condolence book for The Mighty Sparrow at the National Academy for the Performing Arts. She was joined by Sparrow's daughter, Karen Francisco, Attorney General John Jeremy, and other government officials. Pasabi Sessa praised Sparrow as a revered cultural ambassador, saying his music, wit, and storytelling carries the spirit of TNT across the globe. We'll stay tuned for another news update at the top of the hour and for comprehensive coverage in our midday news and major newscast at 7 p.m. on CNC3.
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1: Who say Friday? Who say Friday?
2: Friday.
1: Who say Friday?
2: Friday.
1: You say Friday?
2: Friday.
1: You say Friday?
2: Friday.
1: You say Friday?
2: Friday.

0: 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Keep it locked.
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1: Trinidad and Tobago, Christmas starts here. The ham is coming.
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0: SM, man.
1: 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Rasta love, everybody.
2: Bless morning to you, J-Wise, and all 105ers who say Friday. Thank God for life. Just a reminder, people, it's not safe to buy food outside either, because it's the same wrong water running through your taps, running through these people's pipes. So be careful out there, guys.
3: Who say Friday? I say Friday. Good morning, J-Wise. Good morning, DJ Nigel. What a way to start the morning. Blessed morning to everybody, all 105ers. You all just take it easy on the roads. Have a great day.
0: Who say Friday, J-Wise and Nigel? Don't know. Big tunes up run this morning. Blessed love.
4: Who say Friday, but who say J-Wise?

Who say Friday? Good morning, gentlemen. Trinidad and Tobago, for everybody who outside this weekend. Take it easy on the roads and stay safe, people.

0: Who said Friday?
1: Friday.
0: Who said Friday?
1: Friday.
0: You said Friday?
1: Friday.
0: Who said Friday?
1: Friday.
0: You said Friday?
1: Friday.
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0: Good morning. I am Bavita Gopalchand with headline news on CNC3 and the TBC Radio Network. Former National Security Minister Marvin Gonzalez is condemning the TTPS's nearly $800 million overtime bill. Reports show police have spent almost $800 million on overtime over the past 2 years and 8 months, with the first 8 months of 2026 already surpassing the total spent in all of 2025. Gonzalez says the opposition previously raised concerns over a $300 million allocation to Homeland Security, which was later identified as overtime expenditure. He says the state of emergency has placed a significant financial and human burden on police officers. Gonzalez also questions whether taxpayers are seeing results, asking whether murders are down, serious crime is being solved faster, and access to justice has improved for the price tag. Playing steel pan tasa or singing soca and calypso could now help primary school students earn marks towards their essay results. Education Minister Dr. Michael Dowlat made the announcement while addressing the 2026 National Schools Carnival Prize Giving Ceremony yesterday. Dr. Dowlat said the ministry is strengthening the link between education and culture. He explained that the visual and performing arts curriculum is being aligned with the continuous assessment component at the primary school level, allowing students to gain recognition for their cultural talents.
1: And so imagine by playing pan, playing tasa, singing soca, singing calypso, you can actually make SEA marks towards your final SEA performance.
0: WASA's former line minister is challenging current minister Barry Badara to drink a glass of the same brown water flowing from the taps of affected households, a challenge the minister has already acknowledged. In a social media post, Gonzalez said residents in Diego Martin, Port of Spain, Central and South Trinidad have faced the problem for more than 8 days. He accused Badara of attempting to score political points instead of providing a timeline for resolution. And he questioned Badara's assurance in Parliament that the discolored water remains safe for domestic use.
2: What manner of ministerial incompetence and dismissive recklessness is this? Mr. Padara, I have a simple challenge for you. Stand before the people of Trinidad and Tobago, show them a glass of that same brown, dirty water flowing through their taps, and tell us whether you would drink it or serve it to your children.
3: I want to say to him, name the date, name the time, name the place, and we will be able to knock glass for a glass of pipe-borne water coming from WASA. So try not to play smart with foolishness.
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0: Toronto. 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How much you want? Two it's light.
1: Like pepper,
0: you want red pepper? Yeah. Heavy pepper, rose pepper?
1: Yeah.
0: All right, Mickey.

0: Yes, IJY's boy. We not accepting the normalization of brown water in our taps. We want clear water.
1: Yeah, that's what we want. We need clear water, man. Let them know.

0: Who say Friday?
1: Friday.
0: Who say Friday?
1: Friday.
0: You say Friday?
1: Friday.
0: You say Friday?
1: Friday.
0: You say Friday?
1: Friday.
2: It's the biggest basket yet. 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
2: Good morning. I am Jassy Marik with the first of the day's Sport Now updates for today, Friday, October 9th, 2026. The West Indies men's team will attempt to draw level in their ongoing T20 series with India when the second match is contested today in Ranchi. The West Indies lost the first match in Lucknow by 8 wickets, with India chasing 172 for victory comfortably, led by a maiden T20 100 by their captain Shreyas Iyer. Now, as they prepare to try to reverse that result, West Indies bowling coach Ravi Rampal says the team must be more effective in the execution of its plans.
3: Definitely we saw that in the last game that the second inning was a little better for batting with the due that was presented. Again, for all bowlers, it's just executing our plans as a bowling group. We see that when we do execute, we get opportunities to take wickets. So it's about just building that confidence as a bowling group, knowing that the conditions would be same throughout India.
2: Extending back to the ODI series, which India won by a 2-1 margin, the West Indies has not yet been able to claim all 10 wickets in an innings. And Rampal admitted that the team's inability to bowl according to its plans for extended periods has caused some frustration.
3: Obviously, it's a high-pressure situation that when you're playing, you're under as a bowler. Even in these conditions with the Indian batter lineup, obviously the bowlers will be under pressure.
2: That was West Indies bowling coach Ravi Rampal ahead of the second T20 with India, which bowls off at 9:30 this morning. With the national budget being read next Monday, National Association of Athletics Administration's President Ephraim Siret is keen to impress upon decision makers that sport and culture are the keys to our future national development. Sport received just over $290 million in the 2026 budget, a decrease of $38 million from the previous year. Since then, several sporting non-governmental bodies have been told that there simply isn't any funding available to them. At the same time, greater focus on apprehending youth recidivism has engaged government's attention. However, Siret says the approach is a bit skewed.
4: When we look at the figures, education, national security, health, the smallest part of the pie goes to sport and culture as well. Those two areas are areas that put the country on the map, but not sufficient funding is provided to those areas to bring in, you know, more Marshalls, more Darrell Browns, more Jerry Richards, and that's where the focus needs to be.
2: That was the voice of N3A's president, Ephraim Siret. I am Jassy Marik. This has been your Sport Now update to this hour. Join us again throughout the day for further updates. And if you haven't done so already, pick up your copy of today's Trinidad and Tobago Guardian to read more on these and other stories. We also invite you to tune in to tonight's 7 p.m. newscast for all of the details and highlights on the day's sporting activities.

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0: Yes, we had so much information for you guys this morning. The Vibesy Friday line continues. Let me just say a special good morning. Going out to Cindy, Latifah, Rachel, Priscilla, and Tiola. Hey guys, your 8 a.m. news is coming up next.

0: Commissioner of Police, and senior police officials. Opposition Chief Whip Marvin Gonzalez has challenged Public Utilities Minister Barry Padarath to drink a glass of water, the same brown water flowing from affected household taps, questioning the minister's assurance that the discolored supply is safe for domestic use. In a social media post yesterday, Gonzalez called on Padarath to publicly demonstrate his confidence in the water being supplied by the Water and Sewage Authority after the minister told Parliament on Wednesday that the water remains safe for use. He stressed that he was referring to the same water being supplied to residents, not bottled or specially treated water. Padarath quickly accepted the challenge, inviting Gonzalez to name the date and time and place for them to drink this glass of water supplied by WASA. Commissioner of Police Alistair Overo is defending the Trinidad and Tobago Police Service's $800 million overtime bill as the service faces intense scrutiny over payments accrued during the three states of emergencies declared between 2024 and 2026. Contacted yesterday on the issue, Guevara pointed to what he described as a dark side of the demands placed on the rank and file of officers, addressing the figures reported by the TTPS Finance Branch and Legal Unit. He said the overtime bill was nothing new. The TTPS is short staff and people must be safe and secure. Former People's National Movement of the PNM and Security Minister Marvin Gonzalez has criticized the Trinidad and Tobago Police Service escalating overtime bill, questioning whether taxpayers are seeing results from the hundreds of millions of dollars being spent. According to the information received via the Freedom of Information Act request, the Trinidad and Tobago Police Service has paid nearly $800 million in overtime in the past 2 years and 8 months, with spending in the first 8 months of 2026 already exceeding the entire total of 2025. And that was your news update right here on Freedom 106.5 FM, part of the TBC Radio Network. And that was your 8 a.m. news here on the Vibe City 105 FM on the TBC Radio Network, the nation's biggest and best network.
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Who say Freddy? Who say Jay Wise? Shout out the Andy Man that was shopping at Rima. We Enrique and Mario, all the customers locked on. Who say Freddy?

0: Say Friday, JJ Wise and DJ Nigel. I wanted to get a little jiggy with me, you know. Shake up my body a little more. You understand what I'm telling all this? So who say Friday? Jam me hand. Licks me. Friday.
1: Ale. 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Love the energy in Ali. I'm telling you.
2: Say Wise, good morning. 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

0: 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Make up yourself, J.Y. 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
2: DJ Nigel and JY is all again on far down the airways. Locked on and listening from Afar Frederick Street in Port of Spain. Good morning to all the 105ers. Have a blessed day.
1: Yeah, watch now. Imagine somebody from the States or somebody who not familiar with Trinidad culture and vernacular. They say all again on bad. They call police from here. They know in Trinidad, they hear when they hear something going on bad, it's a good thing.
3: It's a good thing.
1: And they know that, you know? yes, man, I tell you, keep your messages coming, guys. 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

0: 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Brand new young brother, Detention. And this is how we shut it down. All right, guys. As I always say, don't worry about what the future holds, but pray to him that holds the future.
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0: bring the rhythm, bring the rhyme. 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We outside.
1: Yeah, man, big up Sammy. We outside. I still had a practice, right? Can somebody please send me some voice notes and let me get it right today. We outside. Right, Ole hit me. 16 minutes after 9 o'clock, guys. Hey, good morning to Sharon. Yeah, man, she's locked in. Yeah, girl. Yeah. Here till noon.
2: Well, Jay Wise, you get your doubles. Hope you get it. Medium pepper.
1: Now, today we coming in hot. Today we coming in hot. Hot pepper, roast pepper. That's what we dealing with. Hey, good morning to Jay's Roxborough. Tobago, they're checking in. Hey, Dexter from Prince of Sound in the building. Yeah, man. Come on now.
3: We outside.
1: That is it, Altia. That is it. Representative of Sensational Sammy today. All you know, some nights when he frying fish and he doing all singing, all them high notes and thing, you know. Sometimes

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0: Canada. 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
1: Good morning, Cheerwise. It's Friday. Wishing Johanna happy birthday from Tyson.

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Somebody like me know. Think cooling in the fridge, you know. Take care, HR, so go and check that fridge, I should have never make that announcement. I sell out all your hiding places. All you know, all you have, all your thing and all your blue waters and the Sani bottle and them nice big bottles that you see a lot of these folks going to the gym with. 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I assume it's water. Boy, I should not read that message. I sell all the audio, sorry. Well, it's not me. It's Percy.

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1: Way. 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I want to big up the whole of Ramesh and Leela. I want to big up my uncle, oh, God, boy. 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

0: P68 birthday girl out to win. Man, say he ramming it like a...
1: G-Wise, this is a girl who's love here. Wanna shout out Mr. Sherwin Pascal on his good day, his good strong. 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Loving the

0: Dreamliner family.
1: Loving this session, JY. Season greetings to all. Loving it, loving it, loving it. Alright.
0: Yeah, but I tell you, the 105 days to Christmas, the countdown is on. And you know the Vibe City 105 FM is home of a true Trini Christmas. 12 bars coming to a bar near you. Yes, boy.

0: JY, Chicago is in the house, and we outside.
1: Mood. Got to have Chicago in the house, man. I'm telling you, Sensational Fridays. That's what we're talking about.
2: Sensational JYs and Nigel. Set the mood till noon. Good job, guys. I'm enjoying.
1: Yeah, Kathleen, love to have you. All I want you to say now is we outside. 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I need help from all you today. Yeah, I need help from all you today.
3: Blessed morning, G-Wise. We outside. Sending special good morning to Queen Terry, King Silver, Sherman Caesar, and Nicole Brown Perez, a.k.a. MVP. We outside.

0: National J-Wise. 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
1: Mood. That is it. That is it, Kathleen. That is it.
2: J-Wise, DJ Dwayne. You're going on J-Wise. You're holding on for Sammy. So here we outside. But when you're done, you're going to fry fish, you know. From the studio to the frying of the fish.
1: Out of fry fish.
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0: All right, nice. All right, we come intercom. All right, we almost. All right, we good. We inside. All right, so the crews that are viewing, who are on the stream right now, two guests in studio. All right, Mr. Wong, he is here along with Fallon, here to release her brand new Parang for 2026 Christmas season. Oh my God, it is so good to meet you. All right.
1: I appreciate that so much. Good morning, Trinidad and Tobago. And pleasant, sweet good morning to Sangre Grande.
0: Is Grande your brother?
1: And is that?
0: Big blood, big blood. Mr. Wong as well.
2: Morning, Trinidad and Tobago.
0: Aye, aye, aye. Boy, Parangderos is in the studios to release some musicos
1: in the Rukungos.
0: Aye, aye, aye. Yes, so Fallon, it's so good to have you. Also, guys, remember we're getting ready for Cocktail and Parang. Gonna tell you more about that. Well, let me deal with the song. It is called Baila Baila.
1: Yes.
0: All right. Now, the song in the background, Juicy Ham, is from last year.
1: Yes, it is.
0: All right.
1: Yes.
0: So you're coming with more Juicy Ham.
1: Yes, of course.
0: So you don't bake ham and sell and then.
1: No, but I would think about that good idea.
0: Well,
1: I could start to promote some juicy ham for Christmas. And this song, why not bake the ham and sell it?
0: Bake the ham and sell it. You understand?
1: Yeah,
0: because people run here don't really juicy ham.
1: Once you've been my first buyer,
0: mm-hmm.
1: Yes.
0: First customer. All right, just bake the ham and let me know and I come in through.
1: Nice.
0: Yeah. I'm telling you.
1: Dig up yourself, G-Wise.
0: You know? And of course, guys, you can see Fallon. You know, we're getting ready to kick off the 12 Bars tour. And the 12 Bars is coming to a bar near you.
1: Yes.
0: So that means Fallon and Mr. Wong is coming to a bar near you.
1: We outside. All right?
0: We're ready and we outside.
2: Yeah.
0: All right. So do you write your own music or the song? Is it a collaborative effort between you and the producer, whatnot? How does your inspiration come for your music?
1: My contribution or collaboration effort is be to what I like,
0: mm-hmm.
1: the lyrics, my personality. I like to have a conversation about myself before anybody write for me.
0: All right.
1: So they would understand
0: uh-huh.
1: what I like and what I don't like.
0: All right.
1: And
0: all
1: I blatantly
0: right.
1: will tell you I don't like it.
0: That is it.
1: Right? So Mr. Wong wrote for me this year and he also wrote for me last year.
0: All right.
1: Yeah.
0: All right.
1: And we became best of friends now. And not just because he's my writer, whatever the case may be, but we have a very good working relationship, a good friend relationship.
0: Mm-hmm.
1: And also, he's very humble and easygoing.
0: Mm-hmm.
1: I get to know his family and they are the same way.
0: All right.
1: So,
0: all right.
1: Yeah, I think a good day for now.
0: For now.
1: But I have other writers too. I have Preacher.
0: All right.
1: Yes, Preacher did Juicy Ham.
0: Juicy Ham.
1: Diaspora, all right. Winston Emmanuel.
0: All right.
1: Yeah, and so on and so on.
0: All
1: right. A lot of different writers, but yeah, I love them. All of them know that I love them. And these days is Mr. Wong.
0: It's Mr. Wong. All right. Well, I mean, you know, we grow from strength to strength. And, you know, sometimes God changes the angle and the people that you might work with, you understand? So that you could reach your purpose. Eh? That's what it's all about.
1: And I should say this too. You know, I don't be too wrong. And I like my people to know how straightforward I am. And I don't talk to anybody back.
0: Nice.
1: Mr. Wong, even though he wrote my music, he actually pay interest.
0: All right.
1: And getting me there.
0: All right.
1: Getting me organized.
0: Mm-hmm.
1: How I going, how I feeling, you know, this kind of thing.
0: Yeah.
1: So, you know, all your, as writers, you know, pay attention, even though all your writing music and all, just forget the artist and go on.
0: Mm-hmm.
1: Mr. Wong, don't forget.
0: Aye, aye, aye. That is good, man. That is good. So, guys, we're dealing with some brand new music. All right. Brand new music here from Fallon. All right. Giving you Parang in your poor
1: Rukung.
0: In your Rukung. Cut. All right. It's Friday. We can get on so. All right. So, Fallon, would you do the honors of introducing your brand new Parang for 2026 to the Vibe City 105 and the wider world? right here inside Sensational Fridays.
1: Nice. So this is Fallon, and I am introducing my new soca parang for 2026, Baila Baila, and to the wider world, especially my New Yorkers and Baltimore and Canada and England. All you know, all yourself, big up all yourself. I love all your bad, all you support me all the way. Yes, this is for all here. This is for Trinidad and Tobago, and this is for the people who hear about, who feel the Christmas spirit and just feel to dance. Yeah.

0: we promotion because it's we.
1: Mm-hmm.
0: And it's the art. Most of the artists there, well, all the artists there are from the 12 bars.
1: Yes, I'm seeing that.
0: And they are also like family now.
1: Mm-hmm.
0: And it's all about helping each other.
1: Right, right.
0: They throw event.
1: Mm-hmm.
0: I help them. I throw event, them help me.
1: That
0: and everybody
1: is
0: end up with something in their pocket.
1: That is
0: being real,
1: mm-hmm,
0: and reasonable.
1: Ah, boy.
0: Right? So, cocktail and parang is something that I had came up with some years ago. Dr. Ross was supposed to be one of the DJs. And
1: all right.
0: The person who was, where I supposed to keep it, I was telling true story and me hiding it.
1: Mm.
0: They messed me up big time.
1: Oh, Lord. I'm sorry about
0: Dr.
1: that.
0: Dr. Ross was crazy mad. But he said, don't give up.
1: Mm-hmm.
0: And I never give up.
1: Don't give up at all.
0: I never give up. And the other day when we was on 12 bars last year,
1: mm-hmm,
0: Dr. Ross say, yes, Fallon Gill, you pay your dues.
1: Ah, yeah, yeah.
0: I remember that. And I say, yeah. I say, when you want something, you can't be heard about the noise.
1: Ah, that is it. That
0: so
1: is
0: blown
1: it.
0: Say, block out the noise. So I am continuing to do what I had to do. Mm-hmm. I am continuing to promote. I just share everybody music.
1: That is it.
0: I don't say I going on the air thing, whatever. And I just share everybody thing on Facebook.
1: Mm-hmm.
0: Things on don't concern me, I just share. I'm out. You understand? So it's all about the love. It's all about soca parang. And as they say, we didn't study parang, but it have to live on. And mm-hmm, we have to share it.
1: That is it.
0: Music is for everybody. It don't rotten.
1: It never does.
0: As M1 said, the music don't rotten.
1: It don't rotten at all.
0: Right? So, yeah.
2: Just a little note with the baila baila. We bring him back to dancing to the parang.
1: Hey, yes.
0: Yes.
1: Yes.
0: Because I'm also a ballroom dancer.
1: Uh-huh.
0: Yes.
1: That is it, boy.
0: So, as you say, we were talking about the flyer. We have some more information on it concerning mm-hmm the tickets.
1: I'm seeing
0: we have
1: that.
0: Some complimentary tickets to give away today.
1: Mm-hmm.
0: And we also have where you can get the tickets and them at Sinanan's Drugstore. You can call it out.
1: Right, so I'm seeing here you're getting tickets at Sinanan's Drugstore, Fats International, Castro's Bar, and Sammy's Resto Bar.
0: Correct.
1: Now, just to be clear, it's Fats International in Arima.
0: That's right.
1: All right, and Sinanan Drugs in Arima.
0: In Sangre Grande.
1: In Sangre Grande. Mm-hmm. All right, good. So check them out. Sinanan Drugs in Sangre Grande, Fats International in Arima, Castro's. All right, and check out the Resto Bar as well. All right, now tickets, if you're a pensioner, $100, couples, $250. And listen, you get the advance tickets, $150. All right, now it's going to have special guest appearances by Pebbles, Parang Band, and more. The doors open at 6 p.m. It's October 25th. The countdown is on to Cocktail and Parang. Right about now, we're going to give two people, or one person could get two. How are we doing it? One person getting two?
2: Two people.
1: All right, so if you want to head to We Promotions Cocktail and Parang October 25th at the Resto Bar, talking about Parang in your Rokong, call us up right now, 623-5105 and 624-7729. Call us up right now. Well, you know, quick is the word, rapid the response. Fallon, Mr. Wong in studio, a brand new track, Baila Baila. Sweet, sweet, sweet,
0: like
1: sweet Parang.
0: Honey.
1: I'm telling you. So call us up right now, guys. You could win yourself a ticket to head to Cocktail and Parang.

0: Parang. All right, I'm gonna let Fallon. I'm gonna let Fallon ask you guys a question. All right. Hey, good morning, Alive.
1: Good morning.
0: Good morning. How are you, sir?
1: Oh, fantastic, man. Fantastic.
0: All right. So, you're ready to attempt to win this ticket to Cocktail and Parang?
1: Yes, man.
0: All right. So, Fallon, you're going to ask him a question. Of what question you want to ask him?
2: Morning, sir. Can I ask you
1: your
2: name?
1: Morning.
0: What's your name?
1: Kenyatta Francis.
2: Okay, Francis. Mr. Francis. Could you name 3 artists from the 12ers?
1: Man, I didn't know this.
2: I got on the
1: end of the program.
2: Okay, make a guess. I'm giving you a chance to make a guess. Name three Soca Parang artists.
3: Two in the studio, right?
1: Well, I think Squanta there. I ain't called Squanta.
2: Old school, you're that old school boy. Now we're talking about Grandy Massive.
1: Soca Parang artists, Massive Miranda. No. I think she's not neither.
2: Nah.
1: So I know the younger ones too much.
2: All right. Well, you'll take our next call if you can. Let me ask you another question. Where is Cocktail and Parang keeping?
1: My Sammy Gresswamba.
0: All right. All right. So he's inside.
1: Yes. And I'm to get Trinanan in Zangi Grandi and Fat in Arima.
0: Yeah, he deserved that ticket.
2: You're getting it. And you have to bring somebody with you, all right?
1: Definitely.
2: Nice. So you're getting 2. You'll give the information to the
0: DJ. Mr. Francis.
1: You're coming from all the way from Maruga, eh?
0: From Maruga.
2: Big about coming there and saying, I'm coming up Maruga.
0: So, yeah, Mr. Francis, I'm seeing a 784 number here. Is that your number for WhatsApp as well?
1: That's my number. Yeah.
0: All right, nice. So I'm passing your number on to Fallon and they will get on to you for you to collect your ticket. All right, congratulations. All right.
1: Thank you.
0: Nice, man. All the way from Maruga. Mm-hmm. Come on, guys, call me up. Call me up right now, guys. Quick as you will, rapid response.

0: Stars to the Resto Bar. Pleasant, good morning. You are live.
1: Hi, good morning.
0: Good morning, my dear. How are you doing? You all right?
1: Yeah, I'm okay so far.
0: All right. Are you close to the radio right now? I'm getting a lot of feedback. You can move away or turn it down.
1: Yes.
0: All right. Thank you so much for that. All right. So, Fallon, what question you want to ask the lovely lady?
2: Good morning. Can I have your name? Please.
1: Gertrude.
2: Can you name at least three artists from the
3: 12 bars?
2: The 12 bars? Make a guess,
1: Crazy.
2: Say that again.
1: Crazy.
0: No, crazy. Crazy is not one.
1: Snakey.
2: Yes.
0: Snakey, yes.
1: Waiting boy. I just pick it up and I just come on your radio, you know, because I hear you calling in, you know. Waiting boy.
2: Try. Think hard. Soca Parangat is right now trending. Think hard.
1: Ninja?
0: Yes.
2: Nice, yes. Think again. One more, right?
1: Use one?
2: Yes! You're not such a think, man. You're not such a think, Gertrude.
1: Congratulations,
2: right, so you
0: Gertrude.
2: Have to get a partner, male or female.
1: I have a partner.
2: Right, to come to your Gertrude. Cocktail and parang.
0: Miss Gertrude, I'm seeing here a 252 number. All right.
1: Yes, that's my number.
0: All right,
1: 252-5604.
0: All right, great. So I'm gonna pass it on to Fallon and Mr. Wong, and they're gonna contact you for you to collect your tickets. All right.
1: Thank you so much.
2: You're welcome.
1: Walk away from the restaurant.
2: And don't feel no how. Come on, say hi.
0: All right.
1: I will.
0: All right.
1: Welcome to you.
2: Okay.
0: All right. So remember.
1: Thank you so much.
0: You're welcome. All right. So congratulations to Francis and Gertrude. You each won yourself one ticket.
3: Two tickets each?
2: Yes.
0: It's 2 tickets each?
2: Yeah.
0: Bam-palam. That is it.
2: Nah, they had to bring the Sandman.
0: Aye. I thought they would have sent the Santa to buy tickets. So
2: they will send somebody else to buy tickets.
0: All right, so you both won 2 tickets each to Cocktail and Parang. It's on at the Resto Bar, October 25th, guys. Countdown is on. 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All right. I want to thank Mr. Wong and Fallon for passing through today to drop her brand new Parang Soca. A Soca Parang for Christmas, the Parang season 2026. It's called Baila Baila. So be sure, guys, it's on YouTube already.
2: Yes. Mm-hmm. And it's actually on, it will be Monday on all digital platforms as well.
0: Mm-hmm.
2: Yeah. And you all could go up on Apple and purchase.
0: Purchase, guys, support
2: big
0: it.
2: Big it up, support it now.
0: Mm-hmm.
2: Yeah.
0: And also, ladies and gentlemen, Parang is our music. All right? As I say about all the local music, the soca, the local reggae, this is our artists. We support our artists. Sometimes they might not be able to make a purchase on Apple, but you could go up, follow the artists, like their music, place a comment and
2: correct
0: share it.
2: That is the way
0: the music is going to show up all around the world and be introduced to different cultures and let people see and share in the goodness that we have to offer right here from the beautiful Republic of Trinidad and Tobago. All right? Any final words? You want to big up management team? Let us know how to contact
2: There's
0: you.
2: Just a few people to say big up to, you know. I want to big up first thing first. The Almighty for continuing to strengthen me and give me that courage. And I don't know where I have this courage from, but I don't think it will leave me anytime.
0: Mm-hmm.
2: Anytime soon. Anyway, I'd like to say thank you so much to Mr. Neil Matai, my cousin from Baltimore. He is the man behind the music. And I want to say thank you to my writer, Mr. Wong, and all my other writers. I like to say thank you to Mr. Damian Preston, my friend for life, my producer. I believe in you, and you believe in me. Thank you. I want to say thank you to my family for their support, friends, my constituency of Sandy Grandy.
0: Grandy,
2: boy. Love all you. And yeah, that's just about it.
0: All right. Well, it's really good to have you. What's your
2: one
0: handles?
2: More person. I want to say thank you to my best friend, my ride or die, Mr. Honey Bear. Ken Simmons, you know who I'm talking about. Right? I like to say thank you to my Honey Bear for his support and always being there. And no matter the hour, sometimes he's tired, he's still going with me, you know.
0: Mm-hmm.
2: Yeah, sometimes we have to travel, but we go in.
0: Nice.
2: Right? So thank you so much, my Honey Bear.
0: Ah, boy.
2: And
0: boy.
2: I want to say thank you to you and Mr.
3: J-Wise
2: mm-hmm. and Mr. Norman.
0: Mm-hmm. Chucks.
2: Thank you so much. And all the DJs and 105, big up all your whole self.
0: Nice,
2: and,
0: man.
2: You know, my favorite is Ramona, so don't get no harass.
0: No. Never. We don't like George and
2: long time my favorite was Ross, but now it's Ramona.
0: It's Ramona. Yeah, we don't like George and just get jealous and all kind of things.
2: George? No.
0: Yeah, George have a list of ladies there. If anybody else call and big up them ladies, Bacchanal. George gets him. What? You know him?
3: I say when I'm ready to drop my song, I'll come and drop it with George, you know. Yeah. Because I'm in confusion.
0: Well, that is it.
3: You see, it will cause confusion with you. Georgia, so all right. We're already, yeah.
0: We're making that happen. All right, I want to thank Mr. Wong and Fallon for passing through today. Amazing song. And definitely, guys, remember you're going to see Fallon and Mr. Wong live inside the 12 Bars store. So get ready. 12 Bars is coming to a bar near you. All right, thanks once again. Remember, the countdown is on to Christmas right here on the Vibe City 105 FM, home of a true Trini Christmas.
4: 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Christmas starts here. The ham is coming.
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0: and Manny Aman. Sensational Friday.
1: Good morning, Wise. Happy Friday, happy Friday. Wise, don't get caught up with Sammy, eh? Right. Sammy has given Ramona a lunch to work for him. Make sure you get a lunch and two drinks. Yes, two drinks. One for you and one for me. Who does that?

0: All right, so we're taking you across the courts right now.
1: 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This is the one sale you do want to miss today, October 9th. 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Now, to kick off our capsules this morning, I will be chatting with Assistant Branch Manager here at the Megastore, Khalil. And Khalil is going to fill us in on all the amazing deals that you need to take advantage of today, today only, until 8 p.m. tonight. So, Khalil, it's thank goodness it's a sale at Courts.
2: Yes, it is, and it's been amazing so far. Good morning, everyone.
1: So, what makes today's sale one customers do not want to miss?
2: Well, because you get all your favorite items at massive discounts, up to 80% off. And right now, our most favorite customer purchase is actually those TCL TVs as well as the appliances.
1: So what's the deal on the TCL TVs and what time is it going to? Because I know you had some hourly specials.
2: Yes.
1: So tell us some more about that.
2: Yes. So we started at 6 a.m. this morning, like you said, right?
1: Yeah.
2: And we had up to 40% off, but that deal has passed. But guess what?
1: Oh, so we missed that.
2: Yes, you missed that one, but we have another one. We have a 30%. So all day today on 50, 55 and 65-inch TCL TVs, you can get them up to 30% off.
1: But I will say, when I was walking in here to set up,

0: up, that TV area is ram-cram. So that definitely is your big-ticket hot seller item.
1: Yes, it certainly is.
0: So tell us, for somebody who's considering furnishing a home, perhaps, what are a couple standout furniture deals that we could take advantage of today?
1: So that's a great one. So right now we have up to 30% off on living room sets. You can save up to $3,000 on that baby three-piece living room set. And we also have the Perth living room set as well. So we have quite a few options you can pick from. So

0: Still hovering around the mattress area, so people are interested in, you know, upping their sleep game. So tell us about the Restonic Comfort Care Super Pillow Top. I think that's one special. I saw that. I see that's a popular one as well.
1: That is correct. And all sizes on one price, right? So now only $19.99. And of course, if you don't have cash, you can still come in because we also have deals on credit as well.
0: I love that. So I don't need to have cash today. I can come in and buy my purchase on credit.
1: Yes.
0: Love it. Okay, so the tech section. The tech session is buzzing this afternoon.
1: It really is.
0: So tell us a little bit, what tech deals should shoppers check out today? Like, you know, I'm maybe interested in a computer, maybe a laptop, maybe a phone.
1: Yes. So we have smartwatches, we have laptops, we have tablets, right? So, and we have 20% off on cash and credit purchases on those as well. So again, if you want to get that new iPhone, if you want to get that new Samsung and you don't have that cash in hand, still come in and we can set you up with that credit offer as well.
0: And what about like gaming stuff? You'll have gaming accessories?
1: Yes, we do. And we also have some gaming consoles. So all our gamers are covered. If you want to get that, those gaming headsets, your speakers, keyboard, the Razer mic, we have that as well.
0: So our Obi Tech here on site at Courts Megastore, he was checking out some of these speaker deals y'all have.
1: Yes.
0: Tell us about that, because even my co-host Val, he said, you know, there's a special on, I think it's the Sony, and it's 50% off, but I have to go and let's say I'm a little bit more about that.
1: Yes, so remember these are all while stocks last.
0: Well, I'll tell you, when Simon went to check, he's like, I think that's the last one, you know.
1: Yeah, so customers were going crazy over that, and for good reason as well, because they were amazing. And we still have some items in stock.
0: Okay.
1: And, again, we are open till 8 p.m., so if you can't run away from work on your lunch or whatever the case is, we are open till 8, so
0: come
1: you can still check
0: work.
1: Us out.
0: And you were talking about Courts Ready Finance and buying stuff on credit if you don't have cash today. There's a free delivery option available. What's
1: that? That is
0: about
1: correct.
0: That?
1: So that is free delivery on credit purchases, $49.99 and over. So you would not have to pay for delivery once it meets or exceeds that amount.
0: I love that. Okay, so let's wrap up this little chat here, because I know you're busy. You had to run your dog to come and do this interview, because the store is like mega buzzing. You know, don't just take my word for it. Come down here to all Courts locations until 8 p.m. But what's your top tip today, Khalil, for shoppers to make the most of the thank goodness it's a sale at Courts Day?
1: I would say my top tip is, even if you can't afford it, don't forget we have credit purchases as well. But I would say just making sure that you come in today, because it's only today you're going to get these amazing deals.
0: But it's not just only today, but they're going until 8 p.m. So we're extending the hours to make sure that you have the time to come down and shop and take advantage of this thank goodness it's a sale day at Courts. Well, thanks for taking the time to chat with us, Khalil.
1: No problem, and I look forward to seeing everyone.
0: Awesome, guys. We're going to wrap up this capsule. I'll be back in a few minutes to do another report. I'm going to walk around your store and come and check out some of the amazing specials on sale at Courts today.
2: All right. 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She's out there at Courts Megastore, guys. Be sure to check them out. Thank goodness it's a sale at Courts on today, guys, and only today until 8 p.m. So be sure to check them out, all right?

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0: 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Sammy, here as we bring in food for Ramona when she working for you. 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But nah, I'm going here instead.
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0: Yes, guys, right about now, we're going to be taking you back to Quartz Megastore to link up with...

0: Taking him across the courts mega store right now to link up with Danny.
1: I am here live at the Courts Megastore for the thank goodness it's a sale day, and like we mentioned earlier, the doors have been open since 6 o'clock this morning, and the excitement and the crowds, you guys, has been through the roof all day long. So it's so busy in store right now. Shoppers are checking out savings across their home departments, across tech, appliances, and you know we love our entertainment section. I mean, if you're still at work, don't worry. We know it's just after 11 in the morning, but there's plenty of time for you to make it in still, because Courts is open across TNT until 8 p.m. tonight. And with lots of parking at this upgraded Courts Megastore, it's easy to just pop in and shop. So if you have a little half an hour, you know, come down on your lunch hour, come down afterwards, maybe leave the office a little earlier, because, you know, you want to make sure there's still stuff here that you need to get, because the sale is on items while stocks last. And like Khalil said earlier, these things are going like hot bread. 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And I know there's 20% off store-wide on cash. 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Or what about your linear recliner? 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We did mention Courts Ready Finance earlier. There's also selected dining sets. There's a four-door, two-drawer wardrobe that you can check out as well. And of course, like I said earlier, there's still time to come down. Even though we started since 6 o'clock, even though the sale has been going on for hours, I'm seeing cars in and out of this car park. They are super busy. You know, you come in, and actually, if you want to speak to a sales rep, you need to maybe line up and take a number as well. But there are so many reps on the floor. There's so many people here to help you and give you information. And there's so much deals. Like, you might come in for one thing and realize, wait, no. But I needed one of this. And this is ridiculously marked down, guys. The accessories, you know, the bedding. I think I'm talking enough. You need to definitely come down and check out the thank goodness it's a sale day at Courts Megastore and all Courts locations across Trinidad and Tobago. But I am at the Megastore and we're here until 12 noon. I have another capsule to do for you. I'm going to walk over to the tech and entertainment section next so we can check out some of the deals there, because I know that's your favorite section. So I'm going to toss back to Dana in studio, and we're going to check back in about 15 minutes from now to wrap up our capsule reports. But we're not wrapping up the sale, because like I said, we are here until 8 p.m. So come and get your amazing deals all day, today only, at Courts locations nationwide.
0: Thank you, Danny. Boy, oh boy, big sale happening. I hear about it across my courts. Yeah, you saying the same thing right now. You thinking about what excuse you could give the boss? Come up with something great in a check chat GBT. Come up with something quick. Head to Courts, because trust me, it's while stocks last. Now, because you're here 8 p.m., you know, half time is while stocks last. Pay attention to that. Thank goodness it's a sale happening at Courts all day today until 8 p.m., all right?

Jay Wise out here in the United Emirates of Diego Martin. Any kitchen boy, any kitchen. Tell somebody go and put the radio in Sammy's ear. Sammy, you wake up yet? Be outside.

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1: 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And there's so much to check out before the doors close tonight at 8 p.m. Now, the store is vibesy, it's lively, it's buzzing, and customers are enjoying so many offers and getting such great ideas to transform and upgrade their homes. And if you're not getting off work till this evening, don't panic, don't worry, you can still make it in tonight because, like I said, the sale is running for today only, but until 8 o'clock tonight. Now, the upgraded megastore has lots of parking, so you can come by and take your time browsing. You know, your car is safe, there's lots of security. So earlier we were talking about the living room and the bedroom. So let's move from the living room to the tech and the appliance deals. And these sections, when I tell you guys, you need to come down here ASAP because the specials are while stocks last and stocks are flying off the shelves, right? 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So that's your iPhones, your Samsungs, you know, the high-end phones that people want to get their hands on. You can also enjoy MasterTech and TCL 30% off their 24,000 BTU air conditioners on credit as well, because we know this heat wave, this El Nino we're dealing with for the next few months, you need to upgrade that fan and try and come along and get an air conditioned unit on credit, 30% off. There's also TVs, guys, starting from $1,699, $1,699, fridges from $1,899. You can also enjoy, let's see, sofa beds from $999, laundry from, let's see, $1,599, stoves from $1,399, mattresses from as low as $299, less than $300, and up to 80% off selected Radio Shack items. There's also free delivery today on credit purchases over $4,999 and over, and on cash purchases over $1,449 and over. And today only, guys, these offers are valid while stocks last and stocks are going fast. 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I'm seeing just people in and out of the door. 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Thank goodness it's a sale at Quartz Day. I'm DJ Danny. I was so happy to be here to check out all the excitement and all the deals. And as I wrap up these capsules, I'm going to make my rounds and, you know, check out some of the items that I've been eyeing as well. Because, you know, Quartz is bringing value home every day. So, you know, make sure and make a pit stop on your way home from work. If you're running some errands today, we're open until 8 o'clock tonight. And get your amazing, amazing deals in store at all Quartz locations nationwide. Thanks so much for listening, guys, and I'm signing out at Quartz Megastore. I'm DJ Danny, shooting back to the studio with Dana.

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1: Good morning, Trinidad and Tobago. 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
1: 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I am Pavita Gopalchand. Thank you so much for joining us. Two suspects were shot dead by Tobago police last night during a shootout on Golden Grove Road in Canaan. According to reports, police intercepted a Silver Aqua around 7 p.m. when the occupants allegedly opened fire. Police returned fire, hitting both occupants. One suspect died at the scene, while the driver was taken to the Scarborough Hospital, where he later died. An officer who was shot in the exchange was also taken to hospital, where he remains in a stable condition. Levi Clark, father of one of the suspects, Jamal Clark, is denying his son was involved in any criminal activity.
2: Where them murder my youth, man, boy. You understand what God is the boss? God never let me down, I will get justice. You understand? You're going to get justice, Jamal, boy. Don't worry yourself, boy. God is the boss. You understand? Once you get justice, nobody move. Nobody escaping. Everybody going to get a justice because I have no right to kill my youth, man.
1: Now, this is Tobago's first police killing for the year. The PNM is promising the country to repeal the Municipal Corporations Amendment Bill 2026, the Special Operations Bill, and the Miscellaneous Provisions Alcohol, Cannabis, Dangerous Drugs, Gambling and Tobacco Bill 2026 if they're elected into office following the next general election. The party's deputy political leader made the comment during a PNM General Council meeting at Ballysea House last night.
3: The next PNM government will repeal the said legislation upon forming government. And of course, it is our position that the PNM will form government by 2030 or before. Now, I want to point out that the main point of this motion is to say that we are calling on the government to cease and desist and to withdraw from continuing putting oppressive legislation before the Parliament of Trinidad and Tobago and to withdraw those from legislation cited here and review the ones that have been pronounced or proclaimed already.
1: An opposition senator, Faris Al-Rawi, said the special operations law will be challenged in the courts. Meanwhile, Sipari Alderman Victor

0: 3 years. That is one. Secondly, the mayor does not have what it takes to run a corporation.
1: Now, the floor crossing provision in the bill would require local government representatives to vacate their seats if they no longer belong to the political party under whose banner they were elected. Although appointed an alderman at the Superior Borough Corporation under the UNC, Roberts revealed that his political roots were firmly planted in the PNM long before he became an alderman under the UNC.
0: I am now a full-fledged member of the People's National Movement, and mind you, I will just say this for the mayor to hear. I was a PNM member since the age of 18 years. I left the PNM in 2020, and I now return to the PNM. So the mayor could do the maths.
1: He also encouraged all UNC aldermen and councillors who are contemplating switching allegiances to do so now. On a lighter note, 20 artists took the stage on Tuesday, vying for a spot in the Tobago Carnival Soca Titans final. Auditions were held at the amphitheater in Scarborough ahead of the October 28th final. The event attracted a small crowd who cheered the artists as they brought their style and energy to the festival. Two-time defending champion Verse, who is automatically in the final, was present to scope the competition and support his peers.
2: First off, I want to say congratulations to all the artists passed here tonight. I'm happy of the growth of the Tobago soca music on a whole. I mean, through the past years, Tobago music have been evolving. I'm really, really glad about that. And to be honest, the Soca Titans will be a very good Soca Titans this year because the artists step up their game and learn their homework.
1: Well, Verse is urging Tobago artists to unify to strengthen the fraternity. He remains confident of making history with an unprecedented third successive title. Let's take a short break. Sport news on the other side.
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1: They say there's nothing new under the sun. We say, come prove them wrong. 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

nice birthday this weekend. Let me say hi going out to Annalise, Ariane, Sarah, Sophie, Zari, and Auntie Annalise, Quarry Village, Saparia, your family. Yeah, man, they head into Clifton Hill Beach. Yeah, on a Friday.

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I was seeing something today where somebody says, boy, you know, the birthday you celebrate today could be your last birthday, because you never know, eh? 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

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Alright, speaking of sweetness, let's close it off with some Barry Simon. This is our Nickel Perez. Good afternoon. Catherine was telling me they said have men with cats out there too, you know. Now the women has have pet cats, you know. 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Men, big hard back men, with cats out there. 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

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That's true. 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The four-legged cat I'm talking about in the shirt, the four-legged ones.

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He just taking topics from the crowd and he gained them at live and direct. 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

0: Customer answer my call, ladies. 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Almost that time. 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Where we going? 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What we doing? 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
1: more. 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

0: Let's talk some money on this Friday. Money on some Friday. On this Friday. 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

0: Today is the right day to treat the people in the right way.
1: Oh. 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
1: Good afternoon. I'm Shane Superville with headline news on CNC3 and the TBC Radio Network. In local developments, the PNM is promising to repeal key pieces of legislation if it returns to office, but Leader of Government Business Barry Padarath is dismissing that threat. Speaking with CNC3 News today, Padarath insists the opposition has little chance of winning the next general election. At its General Council meeting at Balizia House on Thursday, PNM Deputy Leader Sanjeev Buru vowed to repeal the Municipal Corporations Amendment Bill, the Special Operations Bill, and legislation targeting alcohol, cannabis, dangerous drugs, gambling, and tobacco. Padarath says Buru's proposal will not materialize.
2: There's no snowball chance in hell that the PNM is going to return to power in any general election. And therefore, these threats of repealing critical pieces of legislation, we are not bothered by that.
1: To some crime news, police reported that a 41-year-old San Fernando man was charged with the murder of a homeless man earlier this year. According to a police media release, Inshan Jumrati, alias Ponytail, was charged with the murder of Brandon Balcom on August 29th. Police said a 50-year-old Balcom was found bleeding on Brown Street off Cepero Street and was taken to the San Fernando General Hospital, where he died shortly after. Jumrati was arrested by officers of the Southern Division CID and passed on to detectives from the Region 3 Homicide Bureau. He was charged with the murder on October 7th, following advice from Assistant Deputy Director of Public Prosecutions, Aju Bola. To some regional news, Guyana's Deputy Commissioner of Police Faisal Karimbaksh has been sent on leave pending the outcome of an investigation into allegations of rape and threatening behavior. Earlier today, Guyanese media reported that the country's police commissioner, Dr. Clifton Hicken, established a team to investigate the incident, adding that a female police inspector who made the allegations was transferred from the Special Organized Crime Unit to Regional Police Division 4A. Guyana's police force sought to assure the public that the matter was being dealt with the necessary seriousness, with additional details provided as necessary. And now for a look internationally, agents of the Immigration and Customs Enforcement Agency, ICE, shot and killed a man in New York on Thursday. Police said Oscar Belgal was driving a silver Honda Civic on Marble Hill Avenue, the Bronx, when he was shot by ICE agents. His 5-year-old son was sitting in the backseat of the car at the time of the shooting. CBS News has more.
3: NYPD Commissioner Jessica Tisch reviewed unreleased surveillance video before the shooting. She says it shows Belgal backing into a parking spot. One plainclothes federal agent approached the driver's side window with a gun. A second approached the headlight.
4: The vehicle then starts to move forward and goes out of camera view.
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1: 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Bass and John Boy are on it. Watch out. They are heavy on the fire, massive with the energy.
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1: It's for all the girls then. 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

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Remember, get ready to meet Island Born, made right here in TNT with you in mind. Come on down to Pennywise Plaza, Trin City, right today. It's all the way through till 6 p.m. Right, see, smell, and feel the new shower gels and body lotions. Ramona must be in ugly down there. Island Born, born to shine. 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
1: Kill. Yes, so get ready, people. Get ready. We're about to head back to Penny.

0: up in Parman, you know. Rounders, you know. Hey, big up Parman, boy. And the Rounders. All right, don't forget, people at 12 Bars, sign up your bars right now. Let's take a short break, and then we'll touch back with Ramona and the crew for the launch of Island Born, Born to Shine, out there in Pennywise Plaza, Trin City.
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0: and stay our social media. Very intentional. You know, 64 years of who we are as a people coming together and really resounding around Island Ball.
1: Wow, wow. I must say, first impression last. You see this impression I'm seeing here? When you walk into Pennywise Entrance City Plaza, people, listen to what I'm telling you all. You just cannot resist. Everybody's eyes are definitely focused to the left-hand side, right where we are standing, because it's just an impression here that you can't resist. But listen, I want to find out. Let's talk about the name, you know, why the name Island Born, and what does that born to shine mean to you?

0: the report. Take care.
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4: And the TBC Radio Network. In local developments, a father is accusing police of murder after his 24-year-old son was killed in a shooting in Buko last night. Levi Clark says his son Jamal Clark may have kept the wrong company, but insists he was not armed. Police say officers intercepted two suspects in a silver Aqua along Golden Grove Road at around 7 p.m. and came under gunfire. Officers say they returned fire, killing Clark at the scene. The driver was taken to hospital, where he later died. A police officer who was shot during the confrontation remains in stable condition.
5: The murder my youth, man, boy. You understand what God is the boss? God never let me down, I will get justice. You understand? You're going to get justice, Jamal, boy. Don't worry yourself, boy. God is the boss. You understand? Once you get justice, nobody move. Nobody escaping. Everybody going to get a justice because I have no right to kill my youth, man. There's no judge and executioner. It have proper policing. We could bring people to the magistrate court to have here matters.
4: To some more crime news, a 31-year-old El Seco Roman was granted $10,000 bail days after he allegedly beat and robbed someone of a quantity of valuables. Police said the man appeared before a Port of Spain judge to answer charges of robbery with violence earlier today when he was granted bail with conditions. He's expected to return to court on November 6th. Police said the man was arrested on October 7th, hours after he allegedly beat and robbed another man of a quantity of clothing, jewelry, and perfumes on William Street, Aranguiz. To some regional news, operations have ground to a standstill at the Kingston Freeport Terminal Limited in Kingston, Jamaica, where more than 1,000 workers took industrial action since Thursday night. According to a report from TVJ News, the company has described the action as illegal, acknowledging that it has resulted in a slowdown in operations. The workers have reportedly engaged Jamaica's Ministry of Labor as part of discussions over their request to replace the trade union Congress with another union. Another meeting was scheduled for today as efforts continue to address their grievances. And now for a look internationally, Canadian authorities have reported that their country lost 68,000 jobs in the month of September alone, with the drop in employment attributed mainly among young Canadians aged 15 to 24 years old and women aged 25 to 54 years old. The loss of jobs brings Canada's unemployment rate to 6.5%. In an interview with Canada's CTV News, Sal Gautieri, senior economist at BMO, spoke about the figures and what it means for Canadian society.
6: So quite disappointing numbers, brings the total job losses in the past 2 months to 110,000, more than reversing the two prior months where we saw pretty significant job increases. Now, the one interesting point here, though, that perhaps reduces the severity of the report, and that is all the job losses were in the public sector. And a good part of those were in education.
4: Stay tuned for another news update at the top of the hour and for comprehensive coverage in our major newscast at 7 p.m. on CNC3 and across all digital platforms.
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3: 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All new Friday Overload. Bass and John Boy are on it. Watch out. They are heavy on the fire, massive with the energy. Strictly big tunes.

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0: got to ask Catherine, what do they mean by clean, clean and smooth, smooth? Catherine, talk to me on this. Because, you know, in the Caribbean, we just have to say everything twice. Why?
1: Because that's how you

0: customers. So whatever you're doing, continue doing it well, Catherine.
1: Thank you. Thank you very much. I really appreciate it.
0: Gosh, girl, it was a pleasure. Trust me. Only listen, we were born to shine here, and Island Born is giving you exactly that you need to shine. All right? So remember, three fragrances. Come check it out. They have the smooth, cool look.

shower gels. You get clean, cool shower gels. You also get in the clean, yummy shower gel. And they have the juicy, clean, juicy shower gel. Right now, I see Nigel pulling out some money because he wants to buy one of the shower gels. Nigel, which one you want to buy? Come, give me the money now, man. I'm going to buy the thing for you. Come, give me the money. Look, Nigel buying a shower gel. You see how men could pay and buy the thing too? Come, darling. Somebody will go and get the and pay for the for the shower gel. Come, hand me back the money. I love this. 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And the shower gel and the cream. Yeah, he's a man like to smell nice and smell clean and thing too. So big up, Nigel. Big up.

of Island Born, because once again, we here in the islands were really born to shine. Gonna take it back to you in studio base until we rejoin for our final capsule report. Back to you.

664 for we to come by you. Huh? News is up next after the news. Oh. 241, 241, 241. Good afternoon going down to Rachel, Cheyenne, and Rayburn. Boy, everybody out there, we nice. We're going to the disco in the 241.

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1: 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Bass and John Boy are on it. Watch out. They are heavy on the fire, massive with the energy. 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Somebody tell me now. Experience a better vibe.

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They're calling some names or some kind of thing to some people, but hey, 388-1051, we're going till 6:30. 2-for-1, musical, drink specials, and it could be any age. That'll be on the HO. 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

0: 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Oh, gosh. 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Another one. 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

0: Bumpers ready. 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And so, ten.
1: Hello, I'm here, and I brought the macaroni.
2: 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I brought the macaroni. 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
2: I don't know. Yours is always dry.
1: 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You don't even use salt.
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2: 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There's no shame in that.
3: 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Good like that.
4: 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I brought the macaroni.
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Magelo does up like Nadia. She and all bought a nice sweet bread already for me. Chunko long, sir, and the preservatives. Listen, I can't forget my girl Charmaine in Santa Cruz. Oh, let's hear my thing again. What now? 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

0: We. 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
0: 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Smile every day as much as possible. 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
1: Smile or

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1: Listen, blessing after blessing. 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The parang thing nice. Good night, Ramona, a.k.a. Sweet Voice Ramonsi, and my boy DJ Nigel with his sweet, sexy self. 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
0: Yeah, for
1: and
0: real.
1: 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So to all, happy Friday. We outside. That is that.
0: Ale.
1: Dancing Queen, Manzan, Gasparillo, Point 410.
0: Hey.

0: Can I be placed hot like that? Well, I'm actually let up as usual. Vibes. From Debbie in London.
1: Well, let me tell you know why this studio hot so. Let's see Ramona here style.

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So don't move.

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